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1: 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The IEC maintains that parties were required to complete the final submission process before the deadline. The dispute affects 181 ANC councillor candidates across 6 municipalities. 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
1: 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What does she say? She feels scared. She feels anxiety. 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The applicant exposes the fears of Mr. M not to be genuine, but part of an ongoing power play.
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2: 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At the time of the arrest, the official was allegedly found in possession of 22 stamped passports belonging to Lesotho nationals without the lawful holders being present, as well as 2,100 in cash. The suspect was arrested on the spot and is expected to appear before the Lady Brand Magistrate Court on charges relating to corruption, possession of passports without lawful authority, and immigration-related offenses. 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
2: 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And comrades, our alliance must not be by the way. It must not be a tactical alliance when we need it and when we don't need it. The alliance partners, particularly these workers, must not be treated like a pipe of water, which you open where you need to drink and you close where you don't need it. The masses that belong to the Federation must be respected. They must always be needed by our alliance partners, not as and when are needed, they must be open.
1: Mungoti emhole emotsha wa khosatu zingiswa losi we ila fana ka diqeto tse fitheletsweng sebokeng tse kenyeletsang tshebediso ya ditšhelete dimasepaleng.
3: Congress calls for the fundamental overhaul of local government finance. The equitable share must reflect the actual cost of delivering services. Maintenance budget must be protected, while outsourcing and structures that facilitate privatization must be rejected.
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6: We unpack the issues of our rural safety food. Our women farmers must be active participants in those forums. The Department of Community Safety, Roads and Transport have the Ranger program. How do we strengthen that program to really incorporate the concerns of women farmers? The SAPS, the Stock Theft Unit, they are under-resourced, and the more pressure we can put and get mobilization across different departments to strengthen the numbers and the capacity of the SAPS and the Stock Theft Unit, that is tangible.
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4: I think today was a good game. It was one of the games that we needed to make sure that we win so that we can get on to the next round of qualifiers, and that was the most important thing. But I mean, the atmosphere was amazing, the crowd. I wish we can come back to Bloemfontein again. This was an amazing crowd, and also it was an amazing game for us to try new things, bring on new players, and I think we got our perspective right today and our objectives were correct as well.
3: Sitibatibani Kaylin Swart udumelana le motau.
5: This is my first time playing in Bloemfontein and I loved it. I wish we could come back. We can come back here. I think the supporters were starved of Banyana Banyana, and I mean, tonight showed how much they love us, and yeah, we can only say thank you to them for coming out and supporting us and singing their hearts out. I was enjoying myself for the last 10 minutes because they were singing unbelievably, but yeah, this game wasn't, I mean, 3-0, we'll take it, but there's so much positives and there's so many things that we can still work on as a team, but yeah, I think we did what we needed to do and we got the result.
3: Hari Tabadisa ya Mijualo, Siamtanda, Kashani, yani nga bapala tlhopasana ha Banyana Banyana le kgatlo la pele o re o leboa tshietso e wa e fumaneng ho tsoho dipapadi mmoho le yena.
6: I feel like the new baby. Everyone is taking care of me, making sure that I follow every protocol that's there, making sure that I feel welcome. So I truly appreciate how everyone has welcomed me in a warm way. I'm also happy that everyone is guiding me, motivating me. They're also telling me that you can also reach to where we are because it also takes time. So I'm so grateful that everyone is patient with me, allowing me to be myself as well. So,

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2: Initial reports indicated that 4 suspects were shot and fatally wounded. Police can now confirm that 3 suspects were shot and fatally wounded during the shootout. The suspects were found in possession of 3 rifles and ammunition. Few kilometers away from the crime scene, the other suspects who evaded arrest abandoned their bloodstained getaway vehicle and hijacked another one as they fled from police. The search of the abandoned vehicle resulted in the recovery of a firearm and an undisclosed amount of money. No police officer was injured during the shootout, however, 2 security guards sustained injuries and are receiving medical attention. A manhunt for suspects is underway.
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3: 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At the time of the arrest, the official was allegedly found in possession of 22 stamped passports belonging to Lesotho nationals without the lawful holders being present, as well as 2,100 in cash. The suspect was arrested on the spot and is expected to appear before the Lady Brand Magistrate Court on charges relating to corruption, possession of passports without lawful authority, and immigration-related offenses. The investigation remains ongoing, and additional arrests have not been ruled out.
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4: Safe to say that I also met the current contractor. We had a good meeting and we agreed that we must find a way of restoring peace on site. And on Friday, 12 o'clock, we're meeting all stakeholders. I hope that by 12 o'clock on Friday, we shall have resolved 80 to 90% of the challenges that are affecting the progress of the project, and the meeting will definitely come up with a final long-term solution.

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4: Implementation has taken longer than anticipated, the question has been. The implementation of VAR is not merely the purchase of equipment. It is a complex football modernization program requiring FIFA approval, referee certification and training, competition integration, broadcaster compatibility, infrastructure readiness, procurement compliance in line with our policies, sustainability planning, long-term operational funding. The internal readiness assessment conducted internally identified a number of significant risks such as camera coverage requirements. Minister talked about connectivity, reliability for remote VR operations, and all, of course, existing broadcast compatibility with existing broadcast environment.
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1: 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The IEC maintains that parties were required to complete the final submission process before the deadline. The dispute affects 181 ANC councillor candidates across 6 municipalities. 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
1: COSATU, I don't have the full report of actually what happens. I read in the newspapers. We're still going to get the report of what happens. So I don't want to comment on it for now until I get the proper report. But the ANC as an organization, as you know, we always a humble organization.
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2: The four appeared briefly during their last court appearance where the matter was postponed for further consultation. The defense said it needed time to study a docket running to several hundred pages, while the state maintains it is ready for trial. Mkhwanazi, Khumutso Makhubu, Adrian McKenzie and Keshali Stalls face allegations linked to the theft of precious stones worth 14.9 million rands. The case also featured at the Madlanga Commission, where Makhubu, also known as Witness K, testified about the alleged planning of the raid with Mkhwanazi, who denies the allegations.
0: Bahlanka ba naga ya Kenya ba netefaditse tshwaetso ya bobedi ya bohloko ba Ebola. 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Akisha Wandera wa BBC o a tlalea.
3: Kenya's health ministry says the man was already in quarantine when he developed symptoms including fever, fatigue and joint pains on Tuesday. He was immediately isolated and later tested positive for Ebola. He's now receiving treatment at a designated facility. Authorities say both cases are linked and there's currently no evidence the virus has spread into the wider community. Health teams are now assessing people who may have been in contact with the patient since his symptoms began.
0: Tsa horai ya bosupa di fella mona ka boela tomelo e mamelela tse ding gape ga nako e tlabe le horai ya borobedi mogatlhele kwa bobedi wa tla go wa breakfast le moifo.
4: Blackness.

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1: The ANC says the failure to click the final submission button was a technical and administrative issue, not a failure to comply with the law. The IEC maintains that parties were required to complete the final submission process before the deadline. The dispute affects 181 ANC councillor candidates across 6 municipalities. The court's ruling could determine whether these candidates are allowed to contest the upcoming local government elections. I am Sibahle Mota in Johannesburg.
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2: The four appeared briefly during their last court appearance, where the matter was postponed for further consultation. The defense said it needed time to study a docket running to several hundred pages, while the state maintains it is ready for trial. Mkhwanazi, Khumutso Makhubu, Adrian McKenzie and Keshali Stalls face allegations linked to the theft of precious stones worth 14.9 million rands. The case also featured at the Madlanga Commission, where Makhubu, also known as Witness K, testified about the alleged planning of the raid with Mkhwanazi, who denies the allegations.
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3: 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We'll continue to conduct high visibility operations across the province to intercept criminal activities and disrupt organized criminal networks.
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4: No, very crucial because it's one of the reasons why I came here. Just because we're in the CAF Confed. So we want to remain in the CAF Confed, you know, and you can never take anything for granted in life. You know, you're going to have to work. We're going to have to work extremely hard against them in order to make sure that we get ourselves to that group stage.
0: ya borobedi di fella mona ka boela tamelo imamela tseding hape hana ko le tlabele horra ya borobong magahlelo ka o qetela waterfall tagwa breakfast le mo e4.
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0: 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Others are stones digging.
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0: 22nd Street. 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
2: oh, Batabana Bushoka Bahao, come on, but back and they appreciate you more. 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
0: Hey, Onalmotana, Jolly How work and Mino Hight and Agree.
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0: chum.
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2: o na ki head of talent for Team Masakane. Team Masakane ki team formuweng e tla be ile represent South Africa in the Culinary World Cup. So the Culinary World Cup is going to be in Luxembourg next month. So re atsa ma le bana, we chose about 10 young chefs in South Africa. So the interviews ba le babitsa ba tlame ba tle ba tle so the interview jwa le ba ba 10 they were successful. So what's going to happen now, they will be competing in the Culinary World Cup, etabeli Luxembourg. For the past few months, since about practice, very hard. It was not a very easy one. Once a month, rakopana 4 days, we practice skills, we sharpen their skills, we sharpen their knowledge, culinary, you know, presentation and everything. So it's a very exciting moment for our country. You know, we retabile hampure remotlo tloka bana ba rona, the young chefs, of which Thosa ke tsiba o tlo ba o tlo thabampe o swaka. Four of those team members are ladies, so
1: yeah.
2: Very good. young chefs.
0: Go ba le ntho ya mofuta o tshe mo ba South Africa ba yang.
2: 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I'm the vice president of South African Chef Association. 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They were specialized chefs. So who came ba tlile South Africa then ba forma mokgatlo wa chef association only 52 years of me.
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2: 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They were not appreciated than currently. But the shining star, as always, were all us as men. We're sure. All chefs. You look at Shabali Hotel in Zengata, in South Africa, throughout the world, most executive chefs. Lately, for the past few years, in Zay Changer, and the team, to Elenga Makata, who had raised the interviews at this team. The most powerful candidates were ladies.
1: Sure.
2: How they expressed themselves, how they conducted themselves, the knowledge they have towards the culinary space. One of the can you please explain to us South African indigenous food ebidisha e. Ho ba ha re fitla kwa mose a re batle batle wa botsa what is South African indigenous food. They must be able ba khone bua ka dijo tsa rona tsa setso tse go tsweng ka tsona re dija ba tlamile ba di ba bua ka tsona ho ha bose kwana ha re fitla like this, but they must be able to explain themselves what is South African typical indigenous food.
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2: 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Likely enough they were from Johannesburg.
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2: No, what's about you'd be shocked because you come back alone, but I can even easily say the capital city of food in South Africa is Cape Town. The capital city of food in South Africa is Cape Town. Cape Town is doing extremely well di jontsa rona in South Africa. Empa Johannesburg hape how share ba di hotel tse leng teng tse ile hore batho ba batho are doing extremely well. Re bua ka bo chef wa Dilema Baso who's doing extremely good restaurant. Re bua ka bo chef Moses Moloi who's doing extremely well. Re bua ka chef Donaldson who's at HN Hotel ele one of our captains. So le di captains tsa rona re di gete re gethile batho ele hore they've been in this chef Donaldson u ila computer selemo se fitile mona computer kwa Dubai. So these are people by lore but about the culinary space of our country. Myself, I've been judging most of international competition, so kitsiba in that space I judging and how to develop these people, hence ba ile ba ke head of talent. So I go out there and look for talent in South Africa, young people who are talented to come and compete.
0: Why it's happen talent e botsa mang ka yona
2: that they give he said it takes years to do this way I could go back there.
1: Chef ha re bua ka hore hangata ha re ya mohopeng wa lefatshe re thauta tsietso.
2: Yes,
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2: 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So we've got a back a party campaign ya Team Masakane. Re na le we are South African Chef Association Instagram, TikTok, recuperate the link. Let's see what we can get in that account.
0: Okay, Fefela.

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2: Yeah, no, it did not.
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0: 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They can follow me. There will be a link there. And they can send us South African Chef Association.co.za. South African Chef Association.co.za. They can go to the platform and follow us. And then the South African Chef Association eating as well as a platform ya ona mona TikTok, inali platform ya ona happily Instagram, le Facebook, the South African Chef Association. Anyway, they can also follow me. Kimna Mahlomola Tamai. Ke a leboha.
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0: 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So but South Africa is the only country in Africa who has chosen to compete in this competition. So we don't represent Africa.
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1: 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That will be a positive outcome. And obviously, lastly, when they come and receive the pledge, that will also be a positive sign that at least government is trying to listen and is also trying to work on making sure that there is some type of safety on our side.
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1: And the incident is further a setback to the restoration work which is currently underway at the substation. With this in mind, City Power can no longer confirm the earlier target of restoring supply to the mostly affected areas by midday on Thursday, the 15th of October. A revised restoration estimate will depend on the site being declared safe and the assessments that will be taken to, you know, assess the damage, the extent of the damage, and also the repairs that are required.
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2: To try and cast doubt on the strength of the state's case, as if the state's case, the offences listed in count 1, 2 and 3 were committed between the period of 20th of July 2026 to the 3rd of August 2026. And the offences listed on count 4 and 5 were committed on the 16th of May 2026. 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
1: Police station. I received a call from General Sibiya from his blah blah blah number. He was angry, asking me what I was busy with. That came as a shock to me because I was opening a docket against him. This got me very scared as I knew his capabilities and influence. The call cannot be coincidence. I expressed my fear to the investigating officer as she was standing in front of me, and I put my phone on speaker so she could witness the velocity I was continuing to talk to me in anger. I heard him clearly stating, among other things, that I am the easy person to deal with. It can only take him short time to deal with.
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2: 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With this in mind, City Power can no longer confirm the earlier target of restoring supply to the mostly affected areas by midday on Thursday, the 15th of October. A revised restoration estimate will depend on the site being declared safe and the assessments that will be taken to assess the damage, the extent of the damage, also the repairs that are required.
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1: 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I respect the movement. But the biggest thing that made me not to sleep and made me to really cry is the fact that how will I live with a decision that in 2026, under my leadership as the boss of the ANC, right, people could not vote. And when I said it's 3%, I could not take it emotionally.

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1: 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And we have a lot of cases where people go out on bail, commit offenses against the very same people who open cases. By the time the state reacts by canceling the bail, the damage is already done. Life is lost, someone is injured. So the issues of bail conditions when it comes to cases of this nature, where there is explicit evidence that threats were made, if anything happens to those witnesses, having granted bail, in light of all the right plans,
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2: The parties have put their heads together. We are ready to arrange a trial date. We have leadership on the 8th. It's all up. 9th and 10th of February 2027. And I said, may I also put on record that the state has undertaken to draft the common cause facts in the form of Section 212B notice to the other side.

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0: Rwanda. 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
1: Jonas Masota, who the social like a fella, basketball bishop, basketball and Ruti, but fella Jonas Masota in all the platforms.
0: But Jonas Masota.
1: Yeah. Facebook, Twitter, Jonas Masota.
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1: 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And one of those matters is our partners in the government of national unity, and that is the DA. We must review the DA in the government of national unity.
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1: 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I respect the movement. But the biggest thing that made me not to sleep and made me to really cry is the fact that how will I live with a decision that in 2026 under my leadership as the boss of the ANC. Right? People could not vote. And when I said it's 3%, I could not take it emotionally.

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1: Emergency Management Services attended to the incident and have since given clearance for our technical teams to enter the site. The full extent of the damage requires further assessment and also the cause of the explosion is being investigated. After the installation of the new equipment and related cable work, thorough testing will follow to confirm that the equipment is safe and ready to be brought into service. This work follows assessment of the fire damaged infrastructure to determine the safest and most reliable approach to restoring electricity.
0: Sepolisa sa province ya KwaZulu-Natal se latotse semmuso menyenyetsi ya gore go na le lengolo la go tshwarwa ga baetapele ba mogatlho wa March and March ga mmogo le ba South African First Forum. 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
2: Police do not react or respond to baseless allegations such as this one. However, the situation on the ground and the potential of such allegations to cause panic on some residents, police would like to set the record straight and dismiss rumors of any warrant of arrest issued against the two individuals. As a matter of fact, police do not have a trace of any case registered against the two. Police wish to encourage activists to be responsible leaders and refrain from making statements that can be considered to be malicious, reckless, and have the potential to incite violence. Police do not engage in a witch hunt and do not target anyone.
0: Mamedi ha re le kola tse amanang le matšhaba re tadima moruo, mebaraka ya diabo ya Japan le South Korea e theohile qalong ya kgwebisano ka jeno ka mora go nyoloha ga ditheko naeng ya Amerika, mme di boele di be odimo go feta ka moo go neng go lebeletswe ka teng. 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
3: Higher US rates make borrowing costlier worldwide, and that could weigh on the massive spending needed to build AI infrastructure. It adds to concerns raised by tech leaders who say financing could become a major headwind to the AI boom. Asian markets tilted heavily to technology stocks fell in trade on Thursday following a slump in US tech stocks. Japan's Nikkei slumped over 5%, with AI stocks suffering the biggest losses. Seoul's Kospi index fell 8%, with South Korea's chip giants Samsung and SK Hynix suffering heavy losses.
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2: 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The plan is for a cat for a happy the half of the coats. Who know how he fuman? How who talk to what's a bonaca? 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Let's say 20 in the clock was a how. Plans are on. 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
1: 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But I think the more sensible way to deal with this is first to get the reasons whenever they'll come so that a proper legal analysis can be given.
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2: There are matters, comrades, that this movement will now have to sit down and discuss. And one of those matters is our partners in the government of national unity, and that is the DA. We must review the DA in the government of national unity.

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1: Maybe the conditions in the court are unbearable that the matter can sit.
2: Yeah.
1: There are, to all the court personnel, even that choose, it was raised. My lady, I raised the issue for all counsel, and I said to my lady,
2: I will ask them individually.
1: I feel this is very unfair, my lady, to ask individually. As if now, if Mr. Dzaba cannot proceed, then someone else should.
2: Yeah.
1: I'm not raising, no, my lady, I really, with the greatest of respect.
2: But now, when I ask you something,
1: I'm unable to work in this condition.

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1: 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We will look at the analysis of the orders to make an assessment as to what implications they have in relation to similar situated political parties. But this, we believe, would not fundamentally encroach on the date of the elections, which is the 4th of November, unless, of course, circumstances change.
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2: 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The ANC has now succeeded in court in undoing their own failure to submit candidate lists in 6 municipalities. However, this will not change their electoral fortunes. The ANC is in terminal decline, and its support across South Africa is at record lows. We note Fikile Mbalula's threats about the GNU. The DA is not in the GNU to go along to get along, and we will vigorously defend the rule of law and the equal application of the law.

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1: We are not going to get tired. We will be here again on the 22nd so that we make sure that we demonstrate power, we demonstrate strength and support the families. I'm sure you would have seen the pain that the families felt immediately when that man was up the dock. You can feel the pain because they do not understand up to now as to why did he have to do what he did.
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1: Seen him for, he started during the FIFA break, so he has been training very well. So there's just a couple of things that need to be sorted out administratively, and then we'll take it from there. But we cannot deny the fact that he's a very good player. He's got the PSL experience. He played for Kaizer Chiefs while he was still young, so he's got much to offer.
0: Ati ha bua ka taba ena ya hore ba tlo bapala magetlo a mabedi le setlhopha sa Polokwane City dibekeng tse pedi tse latelanang mokotlisi o di beile tjena.
1: 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So I think in terms of their scouting, they always get it right, especially with the players coming from utilizing the area very well, area of Limpopo very well. So they always come up with surprises.
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1: 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We are therefore planning the coverage within our affordability whilst we maintain that the ability to afford the deployment is still there should the funding become available. And that what we are asking for is really to receive that sustainable funding that's going to give us that enabling environment, but also to ensure that the policy environment is enabled for the SABC to continue its critical work as a public service media organization.
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1: Since we played them they have a positive energy, they are well coached, they are well organized, they have this energy, this power from that they brought from the promotion, and they can run. They can run, so it's why it's really difficult to play against that team. And the most important is they can play football. They can play football and they can unbalance any team in the PSL. We saw it after us. And for us, the positive point, of course, is to play at home. We will be supported by the 12 men, our fans. And hopefully we are looking forward to go through that stage. But we know that it will not be easy.
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1: Look, it will be very important to of course to win, but with the aim to keep this cup, because you know that we already missed the MTN, so for us we will be very motivated to keep this cup. And like I said, you know, we really appreciate this cup because it's well organized, it's really professional, and I like this innovation to create the bridge between the fans and the clubs.
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1: At the time when our coordinator was shot and killed, our candidate was also with him. We thank God that our candidate survived, and the secretary of the ANC Women's League, she also survived. This has caused a shock to all of us as an ANC in the Achewe region and to our volunteers and the community of Ward 98. Currently, police have cordoned the scene. They have not gave us the information. We have engaged our volunteers who are part of the campaign. They don't have any information except to say we're busy campaigning door to door when we're shot by these people.

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1: In whatever we do as parliament, we must never allow SABC to fold. And whatever we do, the survival of SABC is extremely important to all of us. But we need to do whatever it takes to save SABC. And for me, Chair, that is extremely important. And I think it's one thing that at the back of our minds, we should always consider that whatever we do, let's save the SABC.

0: pela sa le fa e mopo ngwana ga yo sa le bona tiki Aries a re mgani ho le se di FM ke hora bobedi ena mo medi ga mabankeleng ga gutla
1: le batho hana go e fihla o tobana le maikutlo a farasan le qeto tsengata Clientele Funeral Dignity Plan. The one who twists away the clips to Zalapato, deeply serrated over Bubebe. The plan is fine at for a habit he had la coats. Who won all of his human? How who talked to was a bonaca? Who did for Rome? Hatas the same as so Ocasa Honan. Let's say 20 in the clock was a how. Plan is our own. The patalog on Dan Horense 24. Me Ufumana at a mere 200 rand. 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
1: You remember that few months back we lost Councillor Kwela in Clarota was 17. We are losing our volunteers at the middle of our campaign. Our campaign is at the peak. This will cause fear. Will cause fear and discourage our campaign, our volunteers to participate fully in the ANC campaign. But we hope that police will arrest these people so that we know the motive. As an ANC now, we have to plan our campaign. When we are planning our campaign, we have to include issues of security for our volunteers to be safe.
0: Masepala wa Nice na Western Cape o bolela hore o hlakotse kontraka ya tshebetso ya motsamaisi wa masepala ya tshwereng mokobobo ya qoswang ka bobodu Boy Ngubo hammoho le mohlanka ba phethahatso ba tsa ditšhelete Bosisiwe Lubelwana le ramotsi wa mehleng Thando Matika ba lokollotswe ka beile diranta tse 20,000 motho ka mong ka mantaha ka lebaka la ditlaleho tsa ho amohela tjotjo. 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
1: President Ramaphosa says South Africa shares in the pride with which Rwanda is preparing to fly the checkered flag for our continent with the hosting of the globally prestigious event at the planned Busekera Circuits from the early 2030s. He says this is in recognition of the capabilities of the Rwandan nation and the continent more broadly. He says the F1 African Grand Prix is another lustrous addition to Kigali's growing collection of top international events such as Tour de Rwanda cycling race. Meanwhile, Rwandan President Paul Kagame says he looks forward to working with South Africa and all those who share the vision to have the best Grand Prix in the land of thousand hills.
0: Kenya, naha ya Kenya etlalehile tshwaetso ya bobedi ya Ebola. 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Akisa Wandera, BBC.
2: Kenya's health ministry says the man was already in quarantine when he developed symptoms including fever, fatigue, and joint pains on Tuesday. He was immediately isolated and later tested positive for Ebola. He's now receiving treatment at a designated facility. Authorities say both cases are linked, and there's currently no evidence the virus has spread into the wider community. Health teams are now assessing people who may have been in contact with the patient since his symptoms began.
0: Africa Borwa, mohapi wa gao ya khotso ya Nobel ya selemo sa diketetse pedi mashama mabedi a metsweletseng e leng mo ahludi eo e leng letswalo la Africa Borwa na Viphilei. 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
1: 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I mean, he supported even the community, Umkababa community. 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He's such a humble. 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It's sad.
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1: 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In Mangaung, the mayoral candidate emerged out of nowhere. She was not nominated, selected through prescribed process as a result of 8 members of the Mangaung RETT resigned amid these disputes.
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2: And then MK is going through a lot nationally. So the crisis that we are seeing or complaints these comrades are complaining about here, it's something that's happening in all other provinces in the country, meaning more especially with the candidate list, what candidate list that were submitted to IECU, and many comrades, they complained that their list were shuffled or maybe fraud was made, something like that. However, investigation is busy taking place nationally, so throughout the whole country where we are visiting all the provinces, and people are bringing evidence or information that they have to make it easy for the national to also have a proper result of investigation.

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1: No, as a club, of course, we were also quite surprised when we saw the long statement coming from his social media account, you know, but then you'd understand that clubs and employers in general don't really get to involve in people's personal affairs. You see things as and when, you see and hear of them as and when they happen, you know. So, yeah, all we could say is to the extent that there are any challenges with his personal life, you know, I think he's a man. He should find a way to resolve it and you know, so that he could come back to football if he's not within football. You know, we want Bernard Parker to live within the game of football. He's a legend to our country. He's accomplished a lot and has done a lot for our country. 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
1: 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the bridge for the FIA to actually look at them harisha 2024 Rwanda e khoni go host the FIA awards at the end of the year the prize giving that's when I'm about Ballon d'Or in football terms FIA awards prize giving at the end of the year it's when I'm about Ballon d'Or which is a huge symbol I think at the time that 2024 go bontsha gore go na le a good relationship between Rwanda the FIA and Formula 1 that was I think the first indicator from there re ka bona the activities by Visit Rwanda is a very popular and very strong brand for the nation of Rwanda re ba bona mo bolong and all of these other scenarios in tourism as a whole it's a very, very strong brand and I think the time they've put into it yabonza gore there's a lot of effort there's a lot of time there's a lot of planning that has come behind this it's not an easy thing for ba gone go buisana le batho ba Formula 1 and FIA and come to an agreement ba sana a race track mind you there's nothing I mean you saw the videos there were some early reactions from the media in F1 and they went on site for Rwanda and there's no track they're going to build it but it's very very exciting that's for sure
0: yeah gaitsela motho ke le ka tsaya kutlwa letona Gaten McKenzie ga Rwanda ya re shashaga man ga ba le bohela ga ba thabetse ga re thabeleng hore le jwale ba ba ditsena e continente ya Afrika fela no one so ka ba neng wena o phela ka khaela mi ka mo moya o jwa man ba baganni ba mejo ya makoloi
1: 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Formula 1 race but there's plenty of opportunity ya gore Kalami e tlile yona ya gore Cape Town there's two venues gona ni di big they three out of South Africa and Rwanda is one out of you know the 6 or 7 out of the entire continent so there's a good chance ka gore not only do we have a Kalami and some potential project that will be built for street circuit maybe and a fabulous book circuit there's a real chance ka gore look at the calendar at the moment when I see the instability in the Middle East has caused 3 or 4 venues to fall away from the current Formula 1 calendar and ka a short term solution ba beile your European races your Malaysia etileng no in place of Bahrain those are are short-term measures. For the long-term, for the 10-year contract, that's one of the ASNU and Rwanda. You need something long-term. And Batoka, as a business, Formula One, Itoka, that kind of commitment from an exciting country, Ekonang to rejuvenate fans, bring in a new crowd, bring in new revenues and new interest into the sport. Botswana, Rwanda. And that is the final, really the only other destination outside of all the European and Asian countries is South Africa or Morocco or, you know, it's the African continent. So we can expect another race, I would say, in the next couple of years. And this isn't to say we're not hoping for the Middle East settles. No, we absolutely do hope that that comes to an end and there's peace there. But this change in the calendar and in the Formula One, it's okay, the race 824 in a year. It's a big number and they need the ability to plan ahead to make that commitment. So it increases our chances.
0: Ga itse da motho o di baile ha monnate wa tsebo wa di hlakisa ga itse di aka ha ene se kana ko ne re ka nna ga hlaga kena ho amanga a mejao re shebile Singapore na e fitileng re shebile beketla ga 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
1: First of all, I'd like to greet all the listeners here in South Africa. I'd also like to thank all the producers, Lesedi FM, for giving me an opportunity. And, yeah, so I'm very, very happy, like, thabile ka thata.
0: Ebile ke re o tla rato. 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
0: e tshotse na wena ga
1: I'm with my parents there especially papa ka helping me with my swing, Ampadi Skili, teaching me how to play golf, giving me the talent, and my mom for support ya gagwe. 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

0: se sa 2025 2026 se fitleng pheletsong hore ga ha o thudi gauki tsena e be ke wena ya ka o di modimo.
1: Yeah, as I remember ne ka 2022 it was my first year playing as a kid and azange ka tsaka nix, not even a medal.
0: Hey, when I
1: started picking up my game and playing to be in the elite squad.
0: Jo, what's about going to travel with Alagato? Travel with like Mary, it's a rebuisan, and when I call back a little hair, Rerehu, Utsibo, Renzero, Sierzaro, Setamorao, Mafelon, a Becky Honalmo Bapalante.
1: This weekend, I'm going to play Kokuga Stop. It's the first season tournament Yako SA Kids. And it's at Rensburg. Then next week, 24 and 25th, I'm going to play at Mpumalanga, the Women's Open.
0: Halala gela, bona le gato. 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
2: ba o fumana ka social media
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1: 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It has previously been banned on two separate occasions and was again banned down by the security police. The security police opened fire. People were assaulted and several individuals were injured. The house was completely ransacked by the police. Ceilings were torn down and large portions of the house were destroyed. We later came to hear that my father had been tortured.
0: Nyewe ya mapolesa a le 16 a tibetsweng ntle le ho latela molao e mametswe lekgotleng le phahameng la dinyewe Free State Bloemfontein. 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
2: Member does not belong to this regulation of that is must be addressed in terms of regulation 9. These are supposed to go to regulation 5.3. Then regulation 9.8 says if the chairperson saw that this member did not commit cases under regulation 5.4, he must refer back to regulation 5.3.
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3: 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So we say that unless the applicant convinces you that it is actually the legality of those measures that it's challenging, constitutionality thereof, or in substance the constitutionality of Regulation 9, this court won't have jurisdiction.

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1: Just out believe that what our comrades has done it's indeed uncalled for and unprocedural. But when it comes to the issue of the list, that is has nothing to do with our office, even the office of the provincial coordinator per se. But this is something that is affecting the entire South Africa on national. So it is the matter that has been handled by the national officials in the office of the SG. So it is really not in my office for me to can like be quick on commenting on whatever that is happening on the PR list, because there is a way and criteria that Umkhonto weSizwe is going to use in dealing with issues of the PR.
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1: I'm going to say, I'm going to say, I'm going to say, I'm going to say, I'm going to say, I'm going to say, I'm going to say, I'm going to say, I'm going to say, I'm going to say, I'm going to say, I'm going to say, I'm going to say, I'm going to say, I'm going to say, I'm going to say, I'm going to say, I'm going to say, I'm going to say, I'm going to say, I'm going to say, I'm going to say, I'm going to say, I'm going to say, I'm going to say, I'm going to say, I'm going to say, I'm going to say, I'm going to say, I'm going to say, I'm going to say, I'm going to say, I'm going to say, I'm going to say, I'm going to say, I'm going to say, I'm going to say, I'm going to say, I'm going to say, I'm going to say, I'm going to say, I'm going to say, I'm going to say, I'm going to say, I'm going to say, I'm going to say, I'm going to say, I'm going to say, I'm going to say, I'm going to say, I'm going to say, I'm going to say, I'm going to say, I'm going to say, I

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0: 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So, guys, on Alabong Senna, Dolly Parton, and my medical 25, it's a way the FT Lenyani apart. Yeah, now we last like a January 1946, a Dolly Parton. Yeah, retiring, Ganitin, my medical Zabopil. 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